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1: Last time I was in Latin America and last time I was in Mexico City, I had so many great experiences that I really felt some Latin blood in my music. I mean, I'm as American as fuck, but I'm kind of Japanese too, and now I feel kind of Latin tonight. So this song, I feel it was influenced by my time in Latin America, Mexico City. This one's called White Worm.

0: 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My name is Zoe Massa, and you are listening to Radio Sahar from Israel. Nothing but higher vibration.
1: When I first saw you.

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This album is dedicated to all the teachers that told me I never amount to nothing. To all the people that lived above the buildings that I was hustling from that called the police on me when I was just trying to make some money to feed my daughter. And all the niggas in the struggle, you know what I'm saying? It's all good, baby.

0: Yo, man, it's a lot of brothers out there flaking and perpetrating, but scared to kick reality.
1: Yo, Dre, you've been doing all this dope producing. You had a chance to show them what time it is.
0: So what you want me to do?

0: בהפסקות לבד עם ספר, את לא נסחפת עם היתר, הבטחתי לעצמי אותך בלי נדר.
1: 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Nothing but higher vibrations.
2: If I broke your heart, would you take me back? If I broke my arm, would you sign my cast? When I was young, I would love too fast. 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